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besties, it's time for me to get out of here, but the party does not stop. We have Nightly with Jaden Tyler up next. I'll talk to you tomorrow, bestie. Good night. Q98.

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1: Me not working hard. Yeah, right, picture that with a Kodak. Or better yet, go to Times Square, take a picture of me with a Kodak. Took my life from negative to positive. 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
3: You guys, I've been just destroyed in the most beautiful way for days. And I wasn't going to say anything because I didn't want to make anybody else feel destroyed. But I can't hold it in anymore. So now I must do it. Due to all of you, what was done to me on Saturday night. Farm Aid was last weekend in Virginia Beach. And Willie Nelson, of course, Neil Young, John Mellencamp, all your Farm Aid faves. Willie and his family closed out the show. And it was carried, the whole Farm Aid concert was carried live on cable. So Kevin and I watched it. Willie Nelson's voice is even more beautiful than it's ever been. But Willie himself looks so frail. Like, I'm not sure how much more time we have. And watching and listening to Willie Nelson perform with his sons, Lucas and Micah, on that stage. And this song in particular.
4: They all took the risk. They won't take me. Because I'm the last thing on the tree. And when the autumn wind blows, they're already gone. They flutter to the ground. They just can't hang on. There's nothing in this world that I can see. And I greet all the new ones.

0: to be sitting by the pool with a cocktail, listening to Bob and Sherry Radio. Love you guys so much. Bye.
1: Oh, Jen, we love you so much. I'm so happy you're getting to go on vacation.
2: Yeah, that is nice.
3: Yeah.
1: We had a, when we all worked together in this one building that had multiple radio stations and a TV station and stuff, we had one guy, I think he was a TV engineer, Max, that would occasionally come into our tiny break room and reheat. I don't know what cuisine of the world this was, but the only thing worse was Bob's leftover Chinese food in the studio.
3: Yeah, Sherry, I think that it was probably something really disgusting like kimchi that he was heating up there. But Bob would do that. Bob would get like, I don't know, some kind of seafood or something, and then he'd bring it into the studio, and it was like, oh, my God, it was so disgusting smelling.
1: It's hard then, first thing in the morning. Yeah, it's hard.
3: And then he would get it, and he'd sit outside the window and wolf it down, and he'd shoot darts at me, you know, like, I'm stuck out here because of you.
1: He would wolf it like the dog when it gets a rotisserie chicken off the counter. It has that guilty look on its face. Jen, have a fantastic vacation. Yeah. And straight ahead, hey, true crime fans, it's true crime time. Let's pay a visit to that 3-story dilapidated brick house that police are now excavating in Philly. Oof. True crime time is next. It's the Bob and Sherry Show.
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12: Good morning, I'm Greg Funderburg from the CBS 17 Newsroom. North Carolina has its first payment from social media giant Meta this morning as part of its child safety lawsuit settlement with the company. The state recently received more than $45 million. Remaining payments will be paid every January 15th, starting next year and ending in 2035. The payments will total between $451 and $645 million. State lawmakers will determine how the money is used. Federal police are investigating a deadly shooting this morning. Officers say they found a male shot at a strip mall off Cliffdale Road around 6:45 last night. He died at the scene. Investigators say there is no threat to the public. From the CBS 17 Newsroom, I'm Greg Funderburg.
13: Today we'll start with patchy fog, then turn partly cloudy with a high of 91. Tonight will be partly cloudy with a low of 71, and Saturday will be mostly cloudy with rain and a few storms and a high of 86.
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3: If I wasn't married to a college football fan, I would not have known that this happened. 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
4: Today we'll start with patchy fog, then turn partly cloudy with a high of 91 degrees. Tonight will be partly cloudy with a low of 71. Saturday will be mostly cloudy with rain and a few storms and a high of 86, while Sunday will be cloudy and rainy with a high of 73. While a cold front will bring us rain this weekend, another front arrives on Monday, and that will bring even cooler conditions to start next week. That is your Fayetteville forecast. I'm CBS 17 meteorologist Rachel Dunzing.
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